glorification of Jesus something else, Satan, can't get behind.

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We exponentiate. Euler's number raised to not 0.883 is 2.418. Multiply by 1,000 to result 2,418. Add 401. Result 2,819. Multiply 25. 5 by 9 is 45. 5 by 1 is 5, and 4 is 9. 5 by 8 is 40. 5 by 2 is 10, and 4 is 14. 20 by 9 is 180. 20 by 1 is 20, and 10 is 30.

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1: You have to be able to pinpoint the enemy. And you can't just start shooting without having someone in your gun sights.

You just heard Wolf in the Breast by Cocteau Twins. Before that, you heard New Year's by SOB Sexu. And before that, you heard Name Etched in Homeroom Chair by Alsace Lorraine. 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That's it. 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